0: N Radio. 107,9 МГц.
1: You know, baby, I'm so happy to be here with you tonight. And I just want to let you know that I'd follow you to the end of the world just to show you that I care. And I want you to know that if you need me,

and all the colors will bleed into one. Bleed into one. Well, yes, I'm still.